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went down to Georgia, he was looking for a soul to steal. He was in a bind because he was way behind and he was willing to make a deal. When he came across this young man sawing on a fiddle and playing it hot, and the devil jumped up on a hickory stump and said, "Boy, let me tell you what. I guess you didn't know it, but I'm a fiddle player too. 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Now you play pretty good fiddle, boy, but give the devil his due. 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

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Johnny said, "Devil, just come on back if you ever want to try again. 'Cause I told you once, you son of a gun."

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3: 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From Garth Brooks to George Strait. From Luke Combs to Kenny Chesney. Yep. Country music the way God intended it to be. So set a button and tell a friend about us. 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

day, Potts Farm was a place to go. 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Jack and Jim were a few good men. 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And all this small town, he said, she said. 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You better mind your business, man. Watch your mouth. 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I'm tired of talking, man. 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
5: Darnold has time. Going to let it fly. Got a man, JSN. Makes the catch. Breaks the tackle. He's going to back into the end zone for a touchdown. Seahawks.
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14: 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Looking for a little bit of frost this morning. Otherwise, sunny today with a high of 53. Mostly clear skies tonight. Lows going to be 29. Sunny with a high of 63 tomorrow. More weather at MyCentralOregon.com. 90.

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3: 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Residents with a valid driver's license, permit, or ID card can register online at oregonvotes.gov/myvote. Voters can also register in person at the county clerk's office. And registration cards also available at DMV offices, post offices, city halls, and libraries. Waking up to below freezing temperatures as we warm up to the lower 50s this afternoon. More on the forecast at mycentraloregon.com. I'm Bill Baker, and now more of country's greatest hits on 95.7 The Ranch.

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3: On the PNW Ag Network, I'm Glenn Vaughn, and U.S. farm debt has climbed to a record level, and agricultural economists warn the actual amount owed by producers could be considerably higher than government estimates.
4: USDA estimates farm debt exceeds $605 billion, more than double the amount recorded in 2000. However, Reuters reported late last week, traditional government surveys may not fully capture financing provided by equipment manufacturers, agricultural cooperatives, suppliers, and financial technology companies. These alternative lending arrangements have become increasingly important as farmers contend with elevated production costs, volatile commodity prices, and tighter profit margins. Researchers say about half of U.S. commercial farms now use some form of vendor financing. I'm Heather Roberts on the PNW Ag Network.
3: Washington's NRCS will hold a workshop next month on the upcoming fiscal year 2027 sign-up for the Agriculture Conservation Easement Program. Now, the program provides funding to help protect farmland, rangeland, and grassland while keeping working farms in ag production. 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The online November 18th workshop runs from 9 a.m. to 11:30 a.m. Pacific. While registration is not required, NRCS stressed the meeting will not be recorded. You can learn more by visiting pnwag.net. We'll have more for you there. Beef prices continued to climb in August as higher fuel costs added pressure to the broader food price picture. The Consumer Price Index showed overall prices increased 0.4% in August, with gasoline prices jumping 3.9% and accounting for more than one-third of that monthly increase. Remember, for farm news anytime you want it, check out pnwag.net. 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
8: 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A little bit of frost this morning, otherwise sunny skies today with a high in the lower 50s. Mostly clear skies today with a low of 29, and they say sunny tomorrow with a high in the lower 60s. For more weather anytime, go to mycentraloregon.com.

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Dave Clemens with you. Good morning. High today in the lower 50s with sunny skies. A little bit of frost out there this morning. Yeah, we got below freezing last night, obviously, so the tomatoes are toast, right? I don't know. I've been out of town for like 3 weeks. So have we been doing this for a while? I don't even know. I was like, I'm going on vacation. I'll catch up with you guys when I get back. Here I am trying to catch up. So that's what's going on. I did see people are signing up for this Christmas is early $10,000 giveaway. That's going on right now. You sign up at 957theranch.com. We're giving away 6 prizes worth over $10,000. You sign up, then listen for your name on Thursday morning. And if you hear your name, you have 10 minutes to call and claim the current week's prize. Yeah, different prizes every week, like the His and Hers Segway Mushi electric cargo bikes, valued at $4,000. It's actually $3,999 and some change. But I'm going to say $4,000. That's from Voltaire Cycles of Central Oregon.

0: Keep listening for their name because I got more to tell you about extra chances for you to win. Also, a Breedlove Roots Series concert guitar with a Sitka spruce top and Myrtlewood sides and back with a deluxe gig bag. 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
7: 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More than 1,200 students are enrolled at OSU Cascades this fall, with data showing increased enrollment for mechanical engineering, a new program that launched 2 years ago. Again, all post offices closed today for Columbus Day. Also today, Central Oregon Community College honoring Indigenous Peoples Day. They'll also have book displays on all four campuses that feature Native American authors. Waking up to below freezing temperatures, we warm up to the lower 50s this afternoon. Tomorrow, we'll be in the mid-60s, and later in the week, upper 70s. 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
4: 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High today to be 53 with sunny skies after a little bit of frost this morning. Mostly clear skies tonight. Will be about 29. We'll be in the lower 60s tomorrow for the high, but it will be sunny. More weather at mycentraloregon.com.

0: Lots of prizes. 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If you hear your name, you have 10 minutes to call and claim the current week's prize. It's that simple. Now, if you don't call within that 10 minutes, I'm going to draw another name. That's how that's going to work. Now, we got some cool stuff. We got the His and Her Segway Mushi Electric Cargo Bikes. 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
4: 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Also today, Central Oregon Community College will honor Indigenous Peoples Day with a presentation and book displays at all four campuses that feature Native American authors. 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The program launched in 24. OSU Cascades official enrollment will be finalized later this month. 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Voters can also register in person at the county clerk's office. And registration cards also available at DMV offices, post offices, city halls, and libraries. Waking up to below freezing temperatures as we warm up to the lower 50s this afternoon. More on the forecast at mycentraloregon.com. 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
3: Darnold has time. Going to let it fly. Got a man, JSM. Makes the catch. Breaks the tackle. He's going to back into the end zone for a touchdown. Seahawks.
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12: 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Looking for a little bit of frost this morning. Otherwise, sunny today with a high of 53. Mostly clear skies tonight. Lows going to be 29. Sunny with a high of 63 tomorrow. More weather at MyCentralOregon.com. 90.

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Good morning. The last day new voters can register to vote is tomorrow for the midterm election coming up November 3rd. 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Voters can also register in person at the county clerk's office. Registration cards also available at DMV offices, post offices, city halls, and libraries. More than 1,200 students are enrolled at OSU Cascades this fall, with data showing increased enrollment for mechanical engineering, a new program that launched 2 years ago. Again, all post offices closed today for Columbus Day. Also today, Central Oregon Community College honoring Indigenous Peoples Day. They'll also have book displays on all four campuses that feature Native American authors. Waking up to below freezing temperatures, we warm up to the lower 50s this afternoon. Tomorrow, we'll be in the mid-60s, and later in the week, upper 70s. With more at MyCentralOregon.com. I'm Bill Baker, and now more of country's greatest hits on 95.7 The Ranch.

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A little bit of frost this morning, otherwise sunny skies today with a high in the lower 50s. Mostly clear skies today with a low of 29, and they say sunny tomorrow with a high in the lower 60s. For more weather anytime, go to mycentraloregon.com. 90.

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9: 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More than 1,200 students are enrolled at OSU Cascades this fall, with data showing increased enrollment for mechanical engineering, a new program that launched 2 years ago.

to get all post offices closed today for Columbus Day. Also today, Central Oregon Community College honoring Indigenous Peoples Day. They'll also have book displays on all four campuses that feature Native American authors. Waking up to below freezing temperatures, we warm up to the lower 50s this afternoon. Tomorrow, we'll be in the mid-60s, and later in the week, upper 70s. 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
5: 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High today's going to be 53 with sunny skies after a little bit of frost this morning. Mostly clear skies tonight. We'll be about 29. We'll be in the lower 60s tomorrow for the high, but it will be sunny. More weather at mycentraloregon.com.

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0: Blake Shelton, country's greatest hits, 95.7 The Ranch. Dave Clemens with you. Good morning. High today's going to be the lower 50s with sunny skies. And we'll warm up as the week goes on. I'll tell you more about that in just a moment as we take a look at Central Oregon weather. How would you like to win a His and Hers Segway Mushi electric cargo bike? It's worth $4,000. 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We're doing the Christmases early $10,000 giveaway. 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And if you hear your name, you have 10 minutes to call and claim the current week's prize. Now, we're also going to be giving away a Breedlove Roots Series concert guitar with a Sitka spruce top and Myrtlewood sides and back, and that comes with a deluxe gig bag. 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Up next, Jody Messina, after we check in with Bill Baker to find out what's trending this morning. 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
2: 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All post offices closed today for Columbus Day. Also today, Central Oregon Community College will honor Indigenous Peoples Day with a presentation and book displays at all four campuses that feature Native American authors. More than 1,200 students are enrolled at OSU Cascades this fall, with data showing increased enrollment in several degree programs, particularly mechanical engineering. The program launched in 24. OSU Cascades official enrollment will be finalized later this month. The last day new voters can register to vote is tomorrow. Residents with a valid driver's license, permit, or ID card can register online at oregonvotes.gov/myvote. Voters can also register in person at the county clerk's office, and registration cards also available at DMV offices, post offices, city halls, and libraries. Waking up to below freezing temperatures as we warm up to the lower 50s this afternoon. More on the forecast at mycentraloregon.com. 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

0: and the Ranch. On a short week, the Seahawks travel to Denver to take on the Broncos on Thursday Night Football. 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
1: Darnold has time. Going to let it fly. Got a man, JSN. Makes the catch. Breaks the tackle. He's going to back into the end zone for a touchdown. Seahawks.
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8: 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Looking for a little bit of frost this morning. Otherwise, sunny today with a high of 53. Mostly clear skies tonight. Lows going to be 29. Sunny with a high of 63 tomorrow. More weather at MyCentralOregon.com.

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0: Country's greatest hits, 95.7 The Ranch. Dave Clemens with you. Good morning. High today's going to be 53 with sunny skies. A little frosty out there here and there this morning, but that all will go away as the day goes on. And we're going to get warmer as the week goes on. More about that coming up. Also up next, we're going to check in with Bill Baker to find out what's trending this morning. But first, make sure you get signed up for the Christmas is Early $10,000 giveaway. That's going on right now. You sign up at 95.7theranch.com. We're giving away six prizes worth over $10,000. Sign up, then listen for your name on Thursday morning. If you hear your name, you have 10 minutes to call and claim the current week's prize. You could win a His and Hers Segway Mushi electric cargo bike. 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Or it could be for two dudes, two ladies. Whatever mix you want to do, but it is officially His and Hers Segway Mushi electric cargo bikes, valued at $4,000 from Voltaire Cycles of Central Oregon. 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
2: 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More than 1,200 students are enrolled at OSU Cascades this fall, with data showing increased enrollment for mechanical engineering, a new program that launched 2 years ago. Again, all post offices closed today for Columbus Day. Also today, Central Oregon Community College honoring Indigenous Peoples Day. They'll also have book displays on all four campuses that feature Native American authors. Waking up to below freezing temperatures, we warm up to the lower 50s this afternoon. Tomorrow, we'll be in the mid-60s, and later in the week, upper 70s. With more at MyCentralOregon.com. I'm Bill Baker, and now more of country's greatest hits on 95.7 The Ranch.

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3: 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From Luke Combs to Kenny Chesney. 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
4: I'm Julie Thompson, and I'm running for Crook County Commissioner. I've called Prineville home for 34 years. My husband Joe and I have raised our two daughters here, and our family roots run deep in this community. For 20 years, I worked in local business management in the animal and ag industry. I learned that good decisions come from listening, looking at the facts, and being responsible with the resources you are given. That's the same approach I want to bring to the county. I'm Julie Thompson, and I believe Crook County deserves a commissioner who will listen to its residents and take the time to understand the issues. I'm focused on responsible growth, protecting our agricultural land, being careful with taxpayer dollars, improving transparency, and making sure the people of Crook County have a voice in the decisions that affect their future. I'm not running because I have all the answers. I'm running because I care about this community. I'm willing to listen, and I'm willing to learn. I'm Julie Thompson, and I'd appreciate your vote for Crook County Commissioner.
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4: 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A little bit of frost this morning, otherwise sunny skies today with a high in the lower 50s. Mostly clear skies today with a low of 29, and they say sunny tomorrow with a high in the lower 60s. For more weather anytime, go to MyCentralOregon.com. 90.

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Good morning. The last day new voters can register to vote is tomorrow for the midterm election coming up November 3rd. Residents with a valid driver's license, permit, or ID card can register online at oregonvotes.gov/myvote. Voters can also register in person at the county clerk's office. Registration cards also available at DMV offices, post offices, city halls, and libraries. More than 1,200 students are enrolled at OSU Cascades this fall, with data showing increased enrollment for mechanical engineering, a new program that launched 2 years ago. Again, all post offices closed today for Columbus Day. Also today, Central Oregon Community College honoring Indigenous Peoples Day. They'll also have book displays on all four campuses that feature Native American authors. Waking up to below freezing temperatures, we warm up to the lower 50s this afternoon. Tomorrow, we'll be in the mid-60s, and later in the week, upper 70s. With more at MyCentralOregon.com. I'm Bill Baker, and now more of country's greatest hits on 95.7 The Ranch.

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Country's Greatest Hits, 95.7 The Ranch. Dave Clemens with you, and today's Columbus Day, or Native Americans Day, or Indigenous Peoples Day. It's a lot of things today. You get to pick and choose which things you're into. It's Harry Potter Book Day. It's Farmer's Day. National Pulled Pork Day. Did you know that? 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

0: 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Country's Greatest Hits, 95.7 The Ranch. Dave Clemens with you. High today is going to be about 53. Low tonight, 29. Warmer tomorrow. And I've got more of Country's Greatest Hits coming up in just a moment. Also, look at Central Oregon weather on the way, a complete look. But first, you need to know M. Jacobs Fine Furniture has a sale going on. 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
0: City Club of Central Oregon is bringing together the city managers of Bend, Redmond, and Sisters, along with the Central Oregon Intergovernmental Council, for a conversation about how the region can work together to address complex challenges facing the region this Thursday. 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High today can be 53 with sunny skies after a little bit of frost this morning. Mostly clear skies tonight. Will be about 29, and we'll be in the lower 60s tomorrow for the high, but it will be sunny. More weather at mycentraloregon.com. 90.

0: Luke Bryan on Country's Greatest Hits, 95.7 The Ranch. Dave Clemens with you. And up next, we've got Tim McGraw, Lone Star, and more coming your way. But first, I got to tell you about the sale that's going on at M. Jacobs Fine Furniture. I don't know if you would call this the Columbus Day sale, or if you'd call it the Indigenous People's Sale, or whatever. But they've got a big sale going on at M. Jacobs. 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They've got the largest in-stock selection of furniture in Oregon, the guaranteed lowest prices, free statewide delivery, and family-owned for over 80 years at M. Jacobs. Now, they've got Himola. 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They've got those. And they have, at M. Jacobs, the largest selection of stressless in the Northwest. Yeah, M. Jacobs does. Now, M. Jacobs has several stores. This is the key. This is what they've done. They're a family-owned business for over 80 years now. And they've got, I think it's 6 stores throughout the state. And because of that, they've got severe buying power. So when they're buying furniture from the makers of the furniture, they're not buying one or two pieces at a time. They're buying a container full. So they get a discount. With that discount, they pass the savings on to you. That's why they have the guaranteed lowest prices in Oregon at M. Jacobs. And so if you're in the market for furniture, you got to get over there this week because they have marked down every single piece of furniture at M. Jacobs. So go check them out. Bend River Promenade, corner of Butler Market Road and Highway 97.
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2: Thursday's announcement by the Bureau of Reclamation that both senior and junior water rights holders will get 100% of their normal October supply means no basin-wide restrictions on surface water use. The Department of Ecology noted the sharp turnaround from last year when reservoirs ran dry and drought forced restrictions across the region. DOE said despite a fourth consecutive year of drought, full reservoirs, timely late summer rain, and lower irrigation demand improved restrictions. However, restrictions remain on some tributaries due to low flows. I'm John McKay on the PNW Ag Network.
1: The expectation for the national peach crop this year, a 15% year-over-year decrease. So why the drop? USDA economist Catherine Weber.
3: In California, the top peach producing state, Freestone and Clingstone type peach production are both forecast to decline from the previous year, down 9 and 17% respectively.
1: So what do the numbers look like outside of the Golden State?
3: Peach production in the other 6 NAS surveyed states is projected to total 139,000 tons this season. Excluding California, NAS does not report state level peach production separately for Freestone and Clingstone categories, but most consist of Freestone-type peaches grown for the fresh market. Spring freezes in Georgia, Pennsylvania, New Jersey, and Michigan caused significant crop loss. South Carolina's peach forecast is estimated to be the largest in over a decade.
1: Once again, USDA economist Catherine Weber. The Washington Department of Fish and Wildlife plans prescribe burns in the coming weeks on 3 wildlife areas in Okanagan County, weather and air quality conditions permitting. Burns are planned from mid-October through late November near Twisp, Tenasket, and Orville, covering about 230 acres. For details on these burns, PNWAG.net.
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0: Lone Star, I'm already there. Country's greatest hits, 95.7 The Ranch. Dave Clemens with you. 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And then guess what? 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
2: 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Looking for a little bit of frost this morning. Otherwise sunny today with a high of 53. Mostly clear skies tonight. Lows going to be 29. Sunny with a high of 63 tomorrow. More weather at MyCentralOregon.com. 90.

0: Crazy Town, Jason Aldean, Country's Greatest Hits, 95.7 The Ranch. Good morning. Dave Clemens here. Still morning? Yeah, still morning. I'm still on a weird time. I just got back from a vacation. I was gone for almost 3 weeks in Europe. A 10-hour difference. And I just got back on Friday, and so I don't know. I feel a little bit out of it. I mean, more so than usual. I always feel a little bit out of it. How you doing? Are you in the market for furniture? If you are, you might want to get over to M. Jacobs. 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

0: Zach Topps, Alpha Sanity, Country's Greatest Hits, 95.7 The Ranch. 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
8: 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A little bit of frost this morning, otherwise sunny skies today with a high in the lower 50s. Mostly clear skies today with a low of 29, and they say sunny tomorrow with a high in the lower 60s. For more weather anytime, go to MyCentralOregon.com.

0: Trisha Yearwood, she's in love with the boy. Country's greatest hits, 95.7 The Ranch. Dave Clemens with you. High today should be somewhere in the lower 50s. We're going to get warmer as the week goes on. We'll tell you more about that in just a little bit. 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

0: 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Country's Greatest Hits, 95.7 The Ranch. 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
3: 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High today will be 53 with sunny skies after a little bit of frost this morning. Mostly clear skies tonight. It will be about 29, and we'll be in the lower 60s tomorrow for the high, but it will be sunny.

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3: 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Mostly clear skies tonight. Low is going to be about 29. Sunny tomorrow with a high of 63. And then partly cloudy skies with a low of 38 tomorrow night. They're saying sunny and 67 on Wednesday, and more weather on mycentraloregon.com.

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3: I'm Julie Thompson, and I'm running for Crook County Commissioner. I've called Prineville home for 34 years. My husband Joe and I have raised our two daughters here, and our family roots run deep in this community. For 20 years, I worked in local business management in the animal and ag industry. I learned that good decisions come from listening, looking at the facts, and being responsible with the resources you are given. That's the same approach I want to bring to the county. I'm Julie Thompson, and I believe Crook County deserves a commissioner who will listen to its residents and take the time to understand the issues. I'm focused on responsible growth, protecting our agricultural land, being careful with taxpayer dollars, improving transparency, and making sure the people of Crook County have a voice in the decisions that affect their future. I'm not running because I have all the answers. I'm running because I care about this community. I'm willing to listen, and I'm willing to learn. I'm Julie Thompson, and I'd appreciate your vote for Crook County Commissioner.
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4: 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Mostly clear skies tonight. Low's going to be in the upper 20s. Sunny tomorrow with a high in the lower 60s, and sunny with a high of 67 on Wednesday. For more weather anytime, go to mycentraloregon.com, and be sure to make us your homepage today.
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3: Darnold has time. Going to let it fly. Got a man, JSN. Makes the catch. Breaks the tackle. He's going to back into the end zone for a touchdown. Seahawks.
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4: 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Low tonight, 29, with mostly cloudy skies. Sunny tomorrow with a high of 63. Overnight low tomorrow night, about 38. Yeah, a little warmer. And then sunny on Wednesday with a high of 67. For more weather anytime, go to MyCentralOregon.com and make us your homepage.

0: 7 The Ranch. Now, hear me. Our name says a lot about our specialty. On this ranch, we play country's greatest hits. 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
1: 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USDA economist Catherine Weber.
2: In California, the top peach-producing state, Freestone and Clingstone type peach production are both forecast to decline from the previous year, down 9% and 17% respectively.
1: So what do the numbers look like outside of the Golden State?
2: Peach production in the other six NAS surveyed states is projected to total 139,000 tons this season. Excluding California, NAS does not report state-level peach production separately for Freestone and Clingstone categories, but most consist of Freestone-type peaches grown for the fresh market. Spring freezes in Georgia, Pennsylvania, New Jersey, and Michigan caused significant crop loss. South Carolina's peach forecast is estimated to be the largest in over a decade.
1: Once again, USDA economist Catherine Weber. Time for your PNW Ag Network Future of Farming. With fewer and fewer people living on a farm or even connected to the farming community, it's very important the ag sector speaks up and advocates for itself. But in states like Oregon, where so much of the population is concentrated in just a few cities, it can really feel like a hard road to hoe. Callie Kosman, the Oregon FFA State Sentinel, says it's key everyone in farm country doesn't shy away from difficult conversations. She added, don't be intimidated if your opinion is different than many or most that you see on social media.
3: As agriculturalists, we need to advocate for what we believe in. And when they're not a part of a community, they might see something like you said on TikTok or social media. They're like, oh, like this is how it works and this is where my opinion's gonna lie, without seeing kind of the behind the scenes of what actually goes on. And then also understanding that they wouldn't be able to eat or have the clothing on their bodies without agriculture. And so it's important to understand that, yes, we may see things on social media and

0: it's okay to have different opinions, but we also need to understand that if we have this opinion, that could also affect not just your town and you personally, but the entire world.
1: The young lady from the Crater FFA chapter noted more metro areas can sometimes be the most vocal, but farm country can't use that as a reason not to speak up. She says the IP28 effort that Oregon Ag faced this summer was a good example of this. While it didn't make the November ballot, Kosman said the initiative demonstrated how miscommunication and a lack of understanding has the potential to do serious damage to farming communities and rural areas across Oregon. This is the PNW Ag Network.
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3: The Bend Astronomy Club meets on the second Wednesday of the month at 6 p.m. in room 230 at the COCC Middleton Science Center. The meetings feature free public presentations to promote the understanding and enjoyment of astronomy. For more details, visit bendastronomy.net. 90-

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5: 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Mostly clear skies tonight. Low is going to be about 29. Sunny tomorrow with a high of 63. And then partly cloudy skies with a low of 38 tomorrow night. They're saying sunny and 67 on Wednesday. And more weather on mycentraloregon.com. 90.

The devil went down to Georgia. He was looking for a soul to steal. 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When he came across this young man sewing on a fiddle and playing it hot, and the devil jumped up on a hickory stump and said, "Boy, let me tell you what. I guess you didn't know it, but I'm a fiddle player too. And if you'd care to take a dare, I'll make a bet with you. Now you play pretty good fiddle, boy, but give the devil his due. 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

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'Cause I told you once, you son of a gun.

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5: 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Mostly clear skies tonight. Low's going to be in the upper 20s. Sunny tomorrow with a high in the lower 60s, and sunny with a high of 67 on Wednesday. For more weather anytime, go to mycentraloregon.com, and be sure to make us your homepage today. 95.

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2: I'm Julie Thompson, and I'm running for Crook County Commissioner. I've called Prineville home for 34 years. My husband Joe and I have raised our two daughters here, and our family roots run deep in this community. For 20 years, I worked in local business management in the animal and ag industry. I learned that good decisions come from listening, looking at the facts, and being responsible with the resources you are given. That's the same approach I want to bring to the county. I'm Julie Thompson, and I believe Crook County deserves a commissioner who will listen to its residents and take the time to understand the issues. I'm focused on responsible growth, protecting our agricultural land, being careful with taxpayer dollars, improving transparency, and making sure the people of Crook County have a voice in the decisions that affect their future. I'm not running because I have all the answers. I'm running because I care about this community. I'm willing to listen, and I'm willing to learn. I'm Julie Thompson, and I'd appreciate your vote for Crook County Commissioner.
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6: 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Low tonight, 29, with mostly cloudy skies. Sunny tomorrow with a high of 63. Overnight low tomorrow night, about 38. Yeah, a little warmer. And then sunny on Wednesday with a high of 67. For more weather anytime, go to MyCentralOregon.com and make us your homepage today.
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1: John Party, Country's Greatest Hits, 95.7 The Ranch. Dave Clemens here, and the 95.7 The Ranch Christmas is early $10,000 giveaway is going on right now. Yeah, get signed up at 957theranch.com. We're giving away six prizes worth over $10,000. You sign up and then listen for your name on Thursday morning. And if you hear your name, you have 10 minutes to call and claim the current week's prize. We're giving away lots of stuff. Well, $10,000 worth of stuff. 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
0: 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Mostly clear skies tonight. Low is going to be about 29. Sunny tomorrow with a high of 63. And then partly cloudy skies with a low of 38 tomorrow night. They're saying sunny and 67 on Wednesday, and more weather on mycentraloregon.com. 90.

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4: 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Larger than expected U.S. corn inventories are raising questions about Ag Department estimates of how much grain livestock producers are feeding.
5: USDA may revise its estimate of corn used for the livestock feed and residual purposes during the 2025-26 marketing year after September grain stocks exceeded expectations. The Department of Ag previously estimated feed and residual use at 6.35 billion bushels. However, its September 30th report showed more than 2 billion bushels of corn remaining in storage. That's up 35% year over year. Analysts question whether feed consumption was overstated, particularly with the nation's cattle herd near its smallest level in some 75 years. Unlike exports and ethanol production, livestock feed consumption is not directly measured. I'm Michael McDonald on the PNW Ag Network.
4: U.S. wheat and corn sales increased sharply during the latest reporting week, while soybean sales declined despite continued purchases by China. The Ag Department reported wheat export sales climbed 56% to over 451,000 metric tons. Major buyers included the Philippines, South Korea, Bangladesh, and Japan. Corn export sales topped 769,000 metric tons for the week ending October 1st. That's up 44% from the previous week. Mexico led corn purchases with over 508,000 metric tons, followed by Colombia and Japan. Washington's NRCS will hold a workshop next month on the upcoming fiscal year 2027 sign-up for the Agricultural Conservation Easement Program. The program provides funding to help protect farmland, rangeland, and grassland while keeping working farms in ag production. NRCS staff, along with FSA representatives, Land Trust Alliance, and Columbia Land Trust will cover application requirements, eligibility, and tips for successful applications. This is the PNW Ag Network.
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1: I'm Julie Thompson, and I'm running for Crook County Commissioner. I've called Prineville home for 34 years. My husband Joe and I have raised our two daughters here, and our family roots run deep in this community. For 20 years, I worked in local business management in the animal and ag industry. I learned that good decisions come from listening, looking at the facts, and being responsible with the resources you are given. That's the same approach I want to bring to the county. I'm Julie Thompson, and I believe Crook County deserves a commissioner who will listen to its residents and take the time to understand the issues. I'm focused on responsible growth, protecting our agricultural land, being careful with taxpayer dollars, improving transparency, and making sure the people of Crook County have a voice in the decisions that affect their future. I'm not running because I have all the answers. I'm running because I care about this community. I'm willing to listen, and I'm willing to learn. I'm Julie Thompson, and I'd appreciate your vote for Crook County Commissioner.
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2: 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Mostly clear skies tonight. Low's going to be in the upper 20s. Sunny tomorrow with a high in the lower 60s, and sunny with a high of 67 on Wednesday. For more weather anytime, go to mycentraloregon.com and be sure to make us your homepage today.
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0: George Strait, country's greatest hits, 95.7 The Ranch. Dave Clemens with you for the ride home. And we have our Christmas is Early $10,000 giveaway. That's going on right now. 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As we're going to give away six prizes worth over $10,000 when you put it all together. 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And if you hear your name, you have 10 minutes to call and claim the current week's prize. You might win the His and Hers Segway Mushi Pro Electric Cargo Bikes. 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
0: 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Low tonight, 29 with mostly cloudy skies. Sunny tomorrow with a high of 63. Overnight low tomorrow night, about 38. Yeah, a little warmer. And then sunny on Wednesday with a high of 67. For more weather anytime, go to MyCentralOregon.com and make us your homepage today. 98.

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10: 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Mostly clear skies tonight. 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